0: dozen guns spit fire and lead. 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Nowhere was there shed a tear for Ringo.
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0: The story spread throughout the land that I had beaten Ringo's hand. And it was just the years, they say, that made me put my guns away. But on his grave, they can't explain the tarnished star above the name of Ringo.

to lie, a fantasy we create about people and places as we'd like them to be. But you know what truth is? It's that little baby you're holding, and it's that man you fought with this morning, the same one you're going to make love with tonight.

Quando dormo, baby, I need a care and I could don't wear any. Quit me, but that's hell. My wet me, but I will.

Está very, very neat, huh? Marie. Very, very neat. What's that, Nick? What's that, Nick? What's that, Nick? What's that, Nick? What's that, Nick? What's that, Nick? What's that, Nick? What's that, Nick? What's that, Nick? What's that, Nick? What's that, Nick? What's that, Nick? What's that, Nick? What's that, Nick? What's that, Nick? What's that, Nick? What's that, Nick? What's that, Nick? What's that, Nick? What's that, Nick? What's that, Nick? What's that, Nick? What's that, Nick? What's that, Nick? What's that, Nick? What's that, Nick? What's that, Nick? What's that, Nick? What's that, Nick? What's that, Nick? What's that, Nick? What's that, Nick? What's that, Nick? What's that, Nick? What's that, Nick? What's that, Nick? What's that, Nick? What's that, Nick? What's that, Nick? What's that, Nick? What's that, Nick? What's that, Nick? What's that, Nick? What's that, Nick? What's that, Nick? What's that, Nick? What's that, Nick? What's that, Nick? What's that, Nick?